0: Coco.
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1: Is an animal, and the press can directly assume a posture of defense through a natural vehicle.

What the heck? Let's drive in, Bob, and get to the job, because we here in America believe in making it happen.

Cause you know I rode a freight train north to Detroit City. And after all these years I find I've just been wasting my time. You know what I'm gonna do? I'm gonna take my foolish pride, get it on a southbound freight and let it ride. I'm gonna go back to the loved ones, the ones I left waiting so far behind. I wanna go home. Yeah.

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1: 10, 9, 8 a.m.
0: The Sea Breeze. 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
1: 13, 9, 5
0: a.m. The Sea Breeze.

0: De top 3 van 25 augustus in 1970 hoorde je net voorbij komen. Van 25 maart tot 31 maart in 1969 hielden John Lennon en Yoko Ono een bed in het Amsterdamse Hilton Hotel. De twee waren kort hiervoor getrouwd en gebruikten de publiciteit rondom hun huwelijk om een pacifistische protestactie te houden. Ze protesteerden hiermee tegen de Vietnamoorlog en hoopten er wereldvrede mee te bevorderen. De top 3 van de Veronica Top 40 zag er toen zo uit. The Cats met Why op nummer 1. First of May van de Bee Gees bezette de tweede plaats. En op nummer 3 stond Donovan en Atlantis.
1: The continent of Atlantis was an island which lay before the great flood in the area we now call the Atlantic Ocean. So great an area of land that from her western shores those beautiful sailors journeyed to the south and the North Americas with ease in their ships with painted sails. To the east, Africa was her neighbor across a short strait of sea miles. The great Egyptian age is but a remnant of the Atlantean culture. The antediluvian kings colonized the world. All the gods who play in the mythological dramas, in all legends from all lands, were from fair Atlantis. Knowing her fate, Atlantis sent out ships to all corners of the earth. On board were the 12. The poet, the physician, the farmer, the scientist, the magician, and the other so-called gods of our legends, though gods they were. And as the elders of our time choose to remain blind, let us rejoice and let us sing and dance and ring in the new. Hail Atlantis!

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0: Dat was 27 minuten voordat Mohammed Atta het toestel in het WTC zou crashen. 5 minuten later wilde Atta tegen passagiers zeggen dat ze zich rustig moesten houden. Hij heeft alleen ook het kanaal naar de luchtverkeersleiding opengezet.
1: Just 5 minutes later at 8:24 a.m. Eastern Time, just 22 minutes before impact on the North Tower, you hear the haunting voice of the lead hijacker, Mohammed Atta. Boston Air Traffic Control picks up his voice in the cockpit as he's talking to the passengers. Listen to Mohammed Atta.
2: Is that American 11 trying to call?
3: 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Just stay quiet and you'll be okay. We're returning to the airport.
2: And who's trying to call me here? American 11, are you trying to

0: Rise in the Morning van de Beach Boys. Uit 1971. 30 jaar voor 11 september 2001, dames en heren. Tears in the Morning. Thank God it's Friday. We nemen je mee, zoals je weet, aan de hand van geluidsfragmenten door die dag die we allemaal beleefd hebben. 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
1: CNN zendt uiteraard de gebeurtenissen live uit, met een camera gericht op de brandende Noordtoren van het WTC in New York. 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
2: What? Where were you looking and what did you actually see?
3: I was looking south towards the World Trade Center and the Statue of Liberty.
2: Now, to clarify, you're probably talking about from the CNN building, which is about 20 stories up in the middle of
3: Manhattan,
2: New York.
3: Square Garden on the 21st floor, so I had a pretty good vantage point to see the flight approach.
2: It was coming in from the north?
3: It was coming from the north, heading south towards the tower, and at a comment from a... friend, I see another plane approaching right now. Another plane just crashed in right now.
4: Not... Another plane has crashed into the World Trade Center building. As we are watching the World Trade Center covering the earlier crash, we have seen that another plane just crashed into the World Trade Center building. As we are watching it, this is unbelievable.
3: Two planes appear to me now to have done this intentionally.
2: This looks like an intentional attack by these planes.
3: The first plane was dipped its wings back and forth as it approached. It looked to be a 737. Couldn't tell if it was a Continental Airlines plane or not. And it looked intentional. Now that the second one has hit, it's making me feel even more.
2: Sean, we're looking at some disadvantaged angle here. It looks like it actually hit the other tower from this angle.
3: It hit the other tower. A plane just approached from the south, heading north, and just struck the other tower. And I see flames now coming out of the other tower from my vantage point.
4: Within minutes, two planes have struck two buildings of the World Trade Center.
1: Toen wist de wereld dat het aanslagen waren. America is under attack. President Bush is nog steeds op de school in Florida. Om de kinderen niet te alarmeren zit hij de les uit. En daarna spreekt hij voor het eerst het land toe tijdens een geïmproviseerde persconferentie in een klaslokaal.
5: Today we've had a national tragedy. Two airplanes have crashed into the World Trade Center in an apparent terrorist attack on our country. I have spoken to the Vice President, to the Governor of New York, to the Director of the FBI, and have ordered that the full resources of the federal government go to help the victims and their families, and to conduct a full-scale investigation to hunt down and to find those folks who committed this act. Terrorism against our nation will not stand. And now, if you join me in a moment of silence. May God bless the victims, their families, and America. Thank you very much.
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0: Om 9 uur 37 boorde het in het Pentagon. NBC doet hier een moment later live verslag van.
1: Katie, I don't want to alarm anybody right now, but apparently it felt just a few moments ago like there was an explosion of some kind here at the Pentagon. We're on the E-ring of the Pentagon. We have a window that faces out toward the Potomac, toward the Kennedy Center. We haven't been able to see or hear anything after the initial blast. I just stepped out in the hallway. Security guards were herding people out of the building, and I saw just a moment ago as I looked outside, a number of construction workers who have been working here have taken flight. They're running as far away from the building as they can right now. I hear no sirens going off in the building. I see no smoke, but the building shook for just a couple of seconds. The windows rattled, and security personnel are doing what they can momentarily to clear this part of the building. Again, I have no idea whether it was part of the construction work, whether it was an accident or what is going on. We're going to try to find those details and get them to you as soon as possible.